we have a major battle between the traditionalists and the progressives. Let us see if we can feel the essential difference between the two schools by listening to a progressive session on, you guessed it, Sweet Sue.

This style. Will embody all the elements we have discussed, but will use them in a new and different way.

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dong dong dong, tira dong dong dong, tira tira dong. What we not call it, what we not call, what we not call it, what we not call, dong dong tira dong.

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Mean distance from the sun, 141,000,000.

0: どうも。水元気。This tune is called Free Fall. We borrow a little bit from a DJ called Ronnie Size. Get you into this. This is called.
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TV is enough. It's providing artificial friends and relatives to lonely people. What it is a recurrent families. The same friends and relatives come back week after week after week after week. And they're wittier, and they're better looking, and they're much more interesting, and they're richer than your real friends and relatives.

I keep a close watch on this heart of mine. 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I keep the ends out for the tie that binds, because you're mine.

What you gonna do? What you gonna do? What you gonna do? What you gonna do when I'm done? What you gonna do? What you gonna do? What you gonna do?

concerning the inhabitants of Otherworld. There are many similarities to be found parallel to our own society. The individual must be absorbed. The collective